whole thing was complete. The color. Fire. The whole thing was completely orange. All I could do was move. The color of fire. The whole thing was completely orange.

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0: Bangers in the system, is that? Bangers in the system, is that? M.I.A.'s.
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last night, just watching you dancing. I couldn't stop thinking about you, how you move, how you shake.

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Grab your coat, it's all over. Loneliness in his fiberglass eyes, like an unexploded bomb discovered under a Tesco Express. He woke up and went back to the shrine, writing things down, remembering, mythologizing our disappointment that we couldn't make things work. Two claps, a bow, another bow to pay your respect. An irradiated lizard made a perspect, and you sleeping below it.

helicopter pilots and I hear your laugh, the one I always really loved. Godzilla attacks the city from above and we fire missiles into his gaping maw, exploding him. The citizens of Japan celebrate our victory as a volunteer carefully removes our headsets. They say he's a metaphor for the bomb, but I think he could be something else. And I guess I'm on my

The game is rigged and unlosable. Poor misunderstood Godzilla in pieces around the Sky Tower. Us in fake helicopter seats celebrating our hollow victory. I didn't even really press anything, did you? In the Godzilla Hotel. Of all places.

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They say he sold his guitar for a car. Time waited. You bring the eyes. 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

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Step back to step forward. Hold tight or let go. 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Your own emotions may surprise you.

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It's just sound.